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3: The Duke of Sussex, alongside six other high-profile figures, have been ordered to pay an initial £9.5 million towards the legal costs of the publisher of the Daily Mail. The group lost a High Court case over claims of unlawful information gathering. Meanwhile, the Duchess of Sussex is in talks to make her return to acting with an appearance in Guy Ritchie's The Gentleman TV series. According to reports, it's following the news that she and the Duke of Sussex will move back to the UK. Vulnerable people are being asked to avoid eating runny eggs in cafes and restaurants because of a risk of salmonella. Andy Hoyle reports.
4: Earlier this week, the UK Health Security Agency said 207 cases of salmonella have been confirmed between August the 11th last year and August the 1st this year. It comes after an outbreak that's left one person dead and hundreds of others ill. Health officials say cases may be linked to eggs imported from outside of the UK.
3: And two brothers could be spared from the complications of a rare genetic condition thanks to a study. That's the latest from Radio News Hub. I'm Tanita Sims.
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3: It's a mostly dry start to Saturday with sunny spells for most areas, turning increasingly cloudy across northern Scotland though, with some light rain possible, highs of 22 degrees Celsius.

0: Gorgeous. You're both on the same road. 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National Highways.
1: 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So you could fail a police drug test days later.
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1: Be banned from driving for a minimum of 12 months.
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1: And have a criminal record for years.
2: And turn to the side, please.
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1: 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When you let drugs drive, you lose control of your life. Think. Don't put drugs in the driving seat.

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2: The Duke of Sussex and six of the high-profile figures have been ordered to pay an initial £9.5 million towards the legal costs of the publisher of the Daily Mail. The group lost a High Court case over claims of unlawful information gathering. Meanwhile, the Duchess of Sussex is in talks to make her return to acting with an appearance in Guy Ritchie's The Gentleman TV series. According to reports, it's following the news that she and the Duke of Sussex will move back to the UK later this month. Vulnerable people should avoid eating runny eggs in cafes and restaurants because of a risk of salmonella. It comes as an outbreak has left one person dead and hundreds of others ill. And England have beaten Pakistan as Joe Root celebrated his captaincy comeback with victory.
3: And once we got ahead of the game, I thought we managed it really well. I thought we had a really good tempo. With the bat, we managed to apply pressure. When we got our opportunities, there were small periods where we had to soak things up in different moments, in different partnerships.
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2: It's a mostly dry start to Saturday with sunny spells for most areas. Turning increasingly cloudy across northern Scotland though, with some light rain possible. Highs of 22 degrees Celsius.

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1: 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No wonder they sound miffed. So let's lend them a paw. Let's take our rubbish with us and bin it properly. National Highways. And what's that? 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
3: The Duke of Sussex, alongside six other high-profile figures, have been ordered to pay an initial £9.5 million towards the legal costs of the publisher of the Daily Mail. The group lost a High Court case over claims of unlawful information gathering. Meanwhile, the Duchess of Sussex is in talks to make her return to acting with an appearance in Guy Ritchie's The Gentleman TV series. According to reports, it's following the news that she and the Duke of Sussex will move back to the UK. Vulnerable people are being asked to avoid eating runny eggs in cafes and restaurants because of a risk of salmonella. Andy Hoyle reports.
4: Earlier this week, the UK Health Security Agency said 207 cases of salmonella have been confirmed between August the 11th last year and August the 1st this year. It comes after an outbreak that's left one person dead and hundreds of others ill. Health officials say cases may be linked to eggs imported from outside of the UK.
3: And two brothers could be spared from the complications of a rare genetic condition thanks to a study. That's the latest from Radio News Hub. I'm Tanita Sims.
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3: It's a mostly dry start to Saturday with sunny spells for most areas, turning increasingly cloudy across northern Scotland though, with some light rain possible, highs of 22 degrees Celsius.

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3: The Duke of Sussex and six other high-profile figures have been ordered to pay an initial £9.5 million towards the legal costs of the publisher of the Daily Mail. The group lost a High Court case over claims of unlawful information gathering. Meanwhile, the Duchess of Sussex is in talks to make her return to acting with an appearance in Guy Ritchie's The Gentleman TV series. According to reports, it's following the news that she and the Duke of Sussex will move back to the UK later this month. Vulnerable people should avoid eating runny eggs in cafes and restaurants because of a risk of salmonella. It comes as an outbreak has left one person dead and hundreds of others ill. And England have beaten Pakistan as Joe Root celebrated his captaincy comeback with victory.
4: And once we got ahead of the game, I thought we managed it really well. I thought we had a really good tempo. With the bat, we managed to apply pressure. When we got our opportunities, there were small periods where we had to soak things up in different moments, in different partnerships.
3: That's the latest from Radio News Hub. I'm Tanita Sims.
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3: It's a mostly dry start to Saturday with sunny spells for most areas, turning increasingly cloudy across northern Scotland though, with some light rain possible, highs of 22 degrees Celsius.

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5: If you drink a little, then drive, you risk losing your license. 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
3: A young girl has died in hospital days after getting into difficulty in the sea in West Sussex. Six-year-old Saja Al-Kawas died on Friday after the deaths of her 14-year-old sister and parents on Tuesday afternoon in Shoreham-by-Sea. One man is diagnosed with prostate cancer every 8 minutes in the UK. The figures from Macmillan come amid a surge in cases, with 100,000 more men diagnosed since 2020. Dr. Anthony Cunliffe is the charity's lead medical advisor.
4: We do need to work with healthcare professionals as well to make sure that everybody who does go and see a GP or perhaps a general practice nurse for advice is getting the same and reliable advice.
3: Three Argentina players have been banned for their part in a brawl at the end of last month's World Cup final against Spain. The country have also been fined nearly £250,000 for displaying a banner at the end of the World Cup semi-final against England. That's the latest from Radio News Hub. I'm Grace McIntosh.
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3: A fine day for most with sunny spells and light winds, staying predominantly dry, though an odd afternoon shower is possible. Highs of 22 degrees Celsius.

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1: 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Because roadside litter kills an estimated 3 million animals every year. 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So let's lend them a paw. Let's take our rubbish with us and bin it properly. National Highways. And what's that? They said thanks very much.
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3: A six-year-old girl has died in hospital after getting into difficulty in the sea off Shoreham in West Sussex. Saja El-Kawas has been critically ill since the incident in Shoreham by sea on Tuesday. Her parents and 14-year-old sister also died. The number of men living with prostate cancer in the UK has surged by 100,000 since 2020. That's according to the charity Macmillan Cancer Support. Dr. Anthony Cunliffe is their lead medical advisor.
4: You need to make sure that healthcare professionals are fully informed about the discussions to have with people so that people can make a decision about whether they want to get tested or not.
3: Prince Harry and six other household names must pay more than £9.5 million to the Daily Mail's publisher. It's in the first round of legal costs after losing their High Court claims. And Wigan ease to the top of the Super League table after beating Wakefield 26-12 at the Brick Community Stadium. It's their 12th straight win. That's the latest from Radio News Hub. I'm Grace McIntosh.
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3: A fine day for most with sunny spells and light winds, staying predominantly dry, though an odd afternoon shower is possible. Highs of 22 degrees Celsius.
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6: 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Crowded house on the way. Got some magic first. 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

9. Bright and early on Saturday, 7:13 is the time. It's Mark Stevens in for Dan Westwood. I know, the weekdays has made it on to the weekend. I hope you are good. Whatever you're up to, let me know. 01902 288019. That's my WhatsApp or GFM plus your message to 81400. Lined up for you, some Kylie Minogue, John Cicada. First, here's Callum and Whitney. I Want to Dance with Somebody right here on Gorgeous for a Saturday.

0: John Cicada and Just Another Day. Great song. It's Gorgeous Radio. Good morning and welcome along to Saturday. Mark Stevens here all the way through till 10 o'clock. Hey, beautiful sunshine driving into Gorgeous HQ this morning. Highs of 21 degrees. Going to be highs of 22 tomorrow. And more sunshine expected early parts of next week as well. Apparently there is going to be a, 7th or 8th heat wave. Not on the way yet, though. And some rain expected towards the end of the week. But I'll tell you what, it's going to be a fantastic weekend. I want to know your plans. GFM plus your message 81400 or on the WhatsApp 01902 288019. What am I soundtracking for you? Let me know and I'll play you some Ray, Daniel Merriweather as a West End and Sybil all on the way next.
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West End and Sybil, The Lover Lost. Love that song. Danny Merriweather and Red before that. Saturday morning sounding good right here on Gorgeous. Alicia Keys on the way. First, a song that's all about me. Tina Turner and The Best right here on Gorgeous Radio for a Saturday.

0: Alicia Keys and No One, 7:44 on Saturday morning. How you doing? It's Mark Stevens in for Dan Westwood all the way through till 10 o'clock. Big hello to Mickey and Daniela. They're doing a fundraising event at the Fox and Hound in Northampton, raising money for the Thomas's Fund, which is a great local children's charity. So get yourself down there. And good luck, guys. Fundraising looks like it's going to be epic. Hello to Clara, who's kicking in the kitchen early doors. Pan of chocolate, apparently. Oh, do you know what? Love a pastry in the morning. Get your shout out in GFM plus your message 81400, and I'll play you some Amy Grant, Taylor Swift, and Westlife all on the way next for you Saturday. Turn it up.
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After 8 o'clock, more big tunes to soundtrack your Saturday. And I also want to know about your experiences of being humbled, because I had quite a bad one yesterday. I'll tell you more after this. Going to sound great in the sunshine. Enrique Iglesias, Balamos. It's Gorgeous.

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3: A young girl has died in hospital days after getting into difficulty in the sea in West Sussex. Ben Monsey reports.
4: 6-year-old Saja El Kawas died on Friday after the deaths of her 14-year-old sister and parents on Tuesday in Shoreham-by-Sea. Sussex police said the family had travelled down from their home in London to visit Shoreham and entered the water at around 2 p.m. before they got into difficulty. Prime Minister Andy Burnham called the incident a terrible family tragedy. People in Shoreham left floral tributes at the scene and said the community was devastated.
3: The Duchess of Sussex is reportedly in talks to return to acting when she, Harry and their children move back to the UK later this month. Meghan is said to be in early stage discussions over a possible role in a third series of Guy Ritchie's Netflix hit The Gentlemen. And Arsenal open their bid to defend the Premier League title with a comfortable 3-0 victory over Coventry at the Emirates Stadium. There's 10 more Premier League sides in action today. That's the latest from Radio News Hub. I'm Grace McIntosh.
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3: A fine day for most with sunny spells and light winds, staying predominantly dry, though an odd afternoon shower is possible. Highs of 22 degrees Celsius.
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6: It's indeed, it's Mark Stevens in for Dan Westwood this morning on your Saturday. I know the weekdays are taking over the weekend. Hope you're having a good one. Big tunes to soundtrack your Saturday. Got MC Hammer on the way. Also, some Kungs and Tones and I. First, Nelly Furtado.
1: Gorgeous.
0: Gorgeous.

It's Kungs and Cooking on Free Burners. This girl, big tune for a Saturday. Played that one for Owen, who's on a business trip in Poland at the moment, listening to Gorgeous Radio via the app. That is impressive. And of course, you don't have to be in Poland. You could be right here in the West Midlands, in the UK, wherever you are. You can take us with you, wherever you go. Just download the Gorgeous Radio app for free. I don't want

0: saying collabs on this, by the way. Praz, ODB, Maya, all teaming up on that one. Ghetto Superstar, Gorgeous Radio for a Saturday. I want to talk about your experiences of being humbled. I managed to have two back-to-back, which is quite impressive for me. Normally, it gets to double figures. But I was walking down Great Portland Street in London, and someone sort of smiled at me and went, oh, hi, you know. I smiled back and then tripped and nearly landed flat on my face. So that was number one. Number two, for some reason, I managed to bruise and blister the underside of my foot at the same time. Not sure how I'd done that. So I've been sort of like hobbling around, had to sort of patch and bandage my foot up. I got on the train, and let's just say someone who was considerably older than me saw the state I was in and offered their seat to me on the train, which is absolutely sweet, but humbling at the same time, considering I've only just turned 30. I'd like to know your humbling experiences. Let me know at 81400 on the text. Start your message with GFM or 01902 288019. Got some Mystique on the way, Ronan Keating, and Take That next.
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Ronan Keating when you say nothing at all. 8:34. We're talking about humbling experiences where things don't quite go to plan and, you know, you get humbled and sort of bumped right back down to earth again. Hello to Manny, who got in touch and said, Mark, I was doing my local fun run, 5K on a Saturday morning. There was this girl I've been speaking to for a couple of weeks, and I jogged past her and smiled, didn't see the tree that was coming towards me. Ouch. Yeah, there's nothing like trying to do a cool jog or run past and then, you know, you face plant a tree. Yeah, definitely not the one. Good morning to Sarah, who got in touch and said, Mark, this isn't about me, but about a day that I went on. He bragged that he was such a great cook and he was going to cook me a full-on slap-up meal. It was one of the worst food experiences of my life. Nothing more awkward than a first date, especially with rubbish food as well. Sweet female attitude on the way first. Here's the real thing.

0: Sweet Female Attitude on Gorgeous for a Saturday morning, 8:43. It's Mark Stevens in for Dan Westwood. I know, I've made it onto the weekend. Hope you're good, whatever you get it up to. And don't worry, if you love more tunes like that from the 90s, well, next weekend, all bank holiday weekend long, it's going to be our 90s weekend, our wall-to-wall bangers just like that. And if you're locked into breakfast next Friday for the 90s at 9, I go in the mix. Looking forward to that. Shares on the way, and Lewis Capaldi next on Gorgeous.
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Take a Bow. Lewis Capaldi before that. Gorgeous Radio. Fast approaching 9 o'clock in the sunshine. It's a lovely start to the day, isn't it? Really looking forward to the weekend. Hope you are too. 81400 GFM. Start your message. You've got to come and say hello. Let's get this on. What a banger. Weekend anthem certified, this one. Todd Terry. Something going on? It's Gorgeous Radio.

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3: A six-year-old girl has died in hospital after getting into difficulty in the sea off Shoreham in West Sussex. Ben Monte reports.
4: Saja El-Kawas had been critically ill since the incident at Shoreham-by-Sea on Tuesday. Her parents, Hassan El-Kawas and Zina Alain, and 14-year-old sister Sara El-Kawas also died. It's believed the family entered the water from the beach near Shoreham Fort at around 2 p.m. before they got into difficulty. The family lived in London and were British citizens of Palestinian origin, with roots to a refugee camp in Lebanon.
3: One man is diagnosed with prostate cancer every 8 minutes in the UK. The figures come from Macmillan, amid a surge in cases, with 100,000 more men diagnosed since 2020. Prince Harry and six others must pay more than £9.5 million to the Daily Mail's publisher. It's in the first round of legal costs after losing their High Court claims. And Wigan ease to the top of the Super League after beating Wakefield 26-12. That's the latest from Radio News Hub. I'm Grace McIntosh.
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3: A fine day for most, with sunny spells and light winds, staying predominantly dry, though an odd afternoon shower is possible. Highs of 22 degrees Celsius.
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6: For a Saturday, it's Mark in for Dan. Hope you're good. Savage Garden on the way, some Ariana Grande as well. First, let's kick things off with Madcon.

0: Picking it up, loving, I'm living, so we turning up. Yeah, we turning it up.
1: Ariana Grande, No Tears Left to Cry. It's Gorgeous Radio Breakfast on a Saturday. Mark Stevens here. So jealous if you managed to see Ariana Grande. She is looking incredible live right now. And this song, still incredible, 22 weeks at number one, would you believe? Still going strong, Sam Fender,

0: Nico Mosey, Here Comes the Hot Stepper. Great song. It's gorgeous right here for a Saturday. Mark Stevens in for Dan Westwood. Hope you're good. Played some Ariana Grande earlier. Of course, she's taking a little break after her tour. Amrit, who's listening in Central London, just messaged in and said, Mark, it's probably one of the best gigs I've ever been to. Do you know what? She's such a great artist and such great vocal range as well. So jealous if you managed to get tickets to that. But you've got tickets to Mark Stevens on a Saturday. So aren't you lucky? Script on the way. Blue and Stardust all to play next on your Saturday morning. It's Gorgeous Radio.
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3: Animals can't speak to drivers, but if they could, they would be asking us, telling us by the sounds of it, to put our litter and fruit waste in the bin. Because roadside litter kills an estimated 3 million animals every year. No wonder they sound miffed. So let's lend them a paw. Let's take our rubbish with us and bin it properly. National Highways. And what's that? They said thanks very much.
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If the sunshine, stardust, and music sounds better with you. And a duet I always forget about, not gonna lie. Blue, Elton John. And sorry seems to be the hardest word. 9:37, Jay-Z, Alicia Keys on the way with a mega collab. You know the song I'm on about. First Culture Club, taking you back with Karma Chameleon right here on Gorgeous for a Saturday.

0: Alicia Keys, love that song. Empire State of Mind, 9:43 on Saturday. And a big up to someone who has literally laid the foundations for the rest of us. Yeah, literally, quite literally. Dale Werton, good morning to you. He has won the illustrious Super Trow event, which is kind of like the Super Bowl of bricklaying. Yes, that does exist. He's a college tutor, and he has been crowned the king of British brickies by, get this, laying 859 bricks in just 1 hour. Now, I would struggle to put two together in probably about 5 hours because, you know, I'm not into manual labour, not into DIY, but 859 bricks in an hour, and he has won the Super Trowel event. So, Dale Werton, big up yourself. That is impressive, my man. Right, on the way, Lisa Loeb, Coldplay and Planet Funk.
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Planet Funk, Chase the Sun in the Sunshine. Don't need to chase it. It's here, isn't it? Gorgeous radio for a Saturday, fast approaching 10 o'clock. And I'll tell you what, it's like a weekday takeover. It's Mark here, in for Dan Westwood. Pleasure having you company this Saturday. Craig Dane from Drive is on the way. He's sitting in from Jordan and Sue from 10 o'clock. The magical Sammy K is on from 1. And Joe Melville sitting in for Jenny from 4 o'clock. And make sure, of course, you catch up with everything you missed on the Gorgeous Radio app over the last 7 days. And, of course, you can listen to us on the go for big tunes like this. Fats and Small, Turn Around,

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2: This is Gorgeous News.
3: Police say multiple people have died after a crash involving a police vehicle near Middlesbrough. The collision took place on the A66 in South Bank near Middlesbrough in the early hours of the morning. The A66 is closed in both directions between Normanby Road and Church Lane. The number of men living with prostate cancer in the UK has surged by 100,000 since 2020. Dr. Anthony Cunliffe is the lead medical advisor for Macmillan Cancer Support.
4: We need to make sure that healthcare professionals are fully informed about the discussions to have with people so that people can make a decision about whether they want to get tested or not.
3: And the Duchess of Sussex is reportedly in talks to return to acting when she, Harry and their children move back to the UK. Meghan is said to be in early stage discussions over a possible role in a third series of Guy Ritchie's Netflix hit The Gentlemen. That's the latest from Radio News Hub. I'm Grace McIntosh.
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3: A fine day for most with sunny spells and light winds, though an odd afternoon shower is possible. Feeling pleasant in the sunshine, highs of 22 degrees Celsius.
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7: 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Just gone 10 a.m. This is Craig Dane on Gorgeous Radio Saturday. What's this show called? The Saturday Show. Yeah, Saturday Breakfast was with Mark Stevens just now. Nice to hear Mark on a Saturday.
2: This

presenters just not turn up to work anymore. We've had Mark Stevens in for Dan, me in for Jordan and Sue, and Joe later from 4 in for Jenny. Where is everyone? This is Bruno on Gorgeous.

0: And where do you go? I tell you where you go. You go to Gorgeous Radio. This is the Saturday show with me, Craig Dane. Forgive me if I do say the big drive home. Obviously, that's my natural slot, 4 till 7 every single day. But in for Jordan Adams and Sue Hannum. I think I've signed up to the next two weekends, actually. Yeah. Was I on last weekend as well? I might as well just take over this slot. Are they ever coming back? Alex Warren's next on Gorgeous, going to play you Fever Dream and Liberty X, just a little, moments away.
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I'm sorry, but Destiny's Child back to back with Liberty X. So good. It's gorgeous radio. Of course, all the throwbacks, all the best music on a Saturday morning. This is Craig Dane until 1 o'clock with The Cause next. Now, The Human League.

0: on Gorgeous Radio. It reminds me to tell you about our 90s weekend. Can you believe that next weekend is already the bank holiday? No, me neither. That 6 weeks that the kids have been off has flown by, hasn't it? Well, maybe not if you're a parent. It has if you're a kid, though. Right, next on Gorgeous... Oh, no, hang on, I haven't finished my story. Next weekend is Gorgeous Radio's 90s weekend. All day Saturday, all day Sunday, all day Monday. Next on Gorgeous, Amy McDonald.
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I love this song. It's so good. Amy McDonald on Gorgeous Radio, Mr. Rock and Roll. I wonder what she's doing at the moment. Not literally like right now, but like in life. Right, the music continues after 11 o'clock. More of the songs that just are going to get you through your Saturday. And you know what? It's a dry weekend, actually, and temperatures are a lot more bearable than they have been, haven't they? 20 degrees today, same tomorrow and Monday as well. Lovely. You can go out and about and do things without sweating. Here's Maloko on Gorgeous. This is Sing It Back on the Saturday Show with me, Craig Dane, in for Jordan and Sue.

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2: This is Gorgeous News.
3: Police say multiple people have died after a crash involving a police vehicle near Middlesbrough. The collision took place on the A66 in South Bank near Middlesbrough in the early hours of the morning. The A66 is closed in both directions between Normanby Road and Church Lane. The number of men living with prostate cancer in the UK has surged by 100,000 since 2020. Dr. Anthony Cunliffe is the lead medical advisor for Macmillan Cancer Support.
4: We need to make sure that healthcare professionals are fully informed about the discussions to have with people so that people can make a decision about whether they want to get tested or not.
3: And the Duchess of Sussex is reportedly in talks to return to acting when she, Harry and their children move back to the UK. Meghan is said to be in early stage discussions over a possible role in a third series of Guy Ritchie's Netflix hit The Gentlemen. That's the latest from Radio News Hub. I'm Grace McIntosh.
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3: A fine day for most with sunny spells and light winds, though an odd afternoon shower is possible. Feeling pleasant in the sunshine, highs of 22 degrees Celsius.
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7: Hello, good morning. Just gone 11 a.m. It's the Saturday show with me, Craig Dane, in for Jordan Adams and Sue Hannum, who we miss very much. Where are they? When are they back? Are they ever coming back? Who knows? Spice Girls after Beverly Knight now.
0: Gorgeous.
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0: basement. And I wanna go.
1: Where is Eurovision this year? I say this year, it's next year now, isn't it? Isn't it in like Bulgaria? Have I made that? No, it is Bulgaria, isn't it? Sam Ryder, that's a Eurovision song from a couple of years back. It's Spaceman on Gorgeous. Next, JLS. Now,

0: Amar on Gorgeous, and you might need somebody. Just gone 20 past 11 on the Saturday show with me, Craig Dane, in for Jordan Adams and Sue Hannum, who, well, what we're waiting on is Jordan to get better. He had some emergency eye surgery. Am I meant to be telling you this? Anyway, he did. So we're kind of playing by ear, or playing by eye. No, that's terrible. As to when he will be back. And of course, his co-host Sue will be joining him. I say hopefully next week, but I feel like I say that every week. But we'll keep you updated. Lewis Capaldi's next.
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0: Jojo, leave, get out right now on Gorgeous Radio. It's the big Saturday show. I was gonna say the big drive home because that's my usual slot, but that was well saved, wasn't it? The big Saturday show. I think we should rename the Saturday show to the big Saturday show, just for me, for when I cover, really. This is Craig Dane. Good morning. I've got the music that you're gonna want to turn up, like Pink, Blow Me One Last Kiss, and Shanice, I Love Your Smile Soon.
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1: Animals can't speak to drivers, but if they could, they would be asking us, telling us by the sounds of it, to put our litter and fruit waste in the bin. Because roadside litter kills an estimated 3 million animals every year. No wonder they sound miffed. So let's lend them a paw. Let's take our rubbish with us and bin it properly. National Highways. And what's that? They said thanks very much.

Jamelia on Gorgeous Radio. This is the Saturday show with me, Craig Dane. I'm in for Jordan Adams and Sue Hannum. Loving playing you the music at the weekends. And I tell you what, if you're listening on DAB in the West Midlands somewhere, when you do get in, wherever you're out and about at the moment, maybe you're out doing some Saturday morning shopping or something, or just taking the kids to the football or whatever. When you do get in, please ask your smart speaker to play Gorgeous Radio and enjoy us in your home.

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3: An investigation has been launched into a crash near Middlesbrough which killed several people following a police chase. Ben Monse reports.
4: The collision took place on the A66 in South Bank near Middlesbrough in the early hours of this morning. The A66 is closed in both directions between Normanby Road and Church Lane. North East Ambulance Service said three vehicles were involved in total and a number of patients died at the scene.
3: A six-year-old girl has died in hospital after getting into difficulty in the sea in West Sussex. Saja Al-Kawas had been critically ill since the incident at Shoreham-by-Sea on Tuesday. The Duchess of Sussex is reportedly in talks to return to acting. That's when she, Harry and the children move back to the UK later this month. Meghan is said to be in discussions over a possible role in Netflix hit The Gentlemen. In football, Brentford welcome Tottenham Hotspur for the first All-London clash of the Premier League season. In the Scottish Premiership, it's a Dundee derby as Dundee United face Dundee. That's the latest from Radio News Hub. I'm Grace McIntosh.
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3: Plenty of sunshine for all this afternoon with only a few areas of patchy cloud at times. Some light drizzle is possible in places, highs of 22 degrees Celsius.
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Dua Lipa, Dance the Night, Get the Tissues Ready. This has got to be the saddest but most beautiful Ed Sheeran song. It's called Visiting Hours. Just before I play you, Cheryl and Luther and Janet's. This is gorgeous.

0: The best things in life are free. This is the Saturday show. Good afternoon. I'm Craig Dane with you till 1 o'clock. Yeah. See, I'm on like auto mode. I want to say it's the big drive home. I want to say I'm with you till 7, but that's in the week. I've agreed to covering the Saturday show for the foreseeable in for Jordan and Sue. And we've got some very exciting news to share with you, actually, when they do come back. I mean, I know this big secret. It's very hard not to tell you, actually. But I'll let Jordan and Sue tell you when they come back. Who knows when that'll be? Because they've been off for like 7 years. Next on Gorgeous, Sombra's Homewrecker and Faith Hill, some little country for you. There you'll be. Gorgeous.
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Our 90s weekend is next weekend, by the way. So this time next week, we'll be playing non-stop 90s. I'm so excited for it because I love that decade. I was born in 1993. I grew up with all the kind of Spice Girls and MSN and internet weird connections with a cable running from the front door to your computer and your mum saying, get off the internet, I want to use the phone. That's all the memories that we can talk about next weekend. Gorgeous Radio's 90s weekend. Really looking forward to it, actually. Now, Kate Bush.

0: was such a weekend song. Sara Bareilles on Gorgeous and a Love Song with me, Craig Dane. In for Jordan Adams and Sue Hannum. I'm just wondering if Saturday presenters actually bother showing up these days. You had Mark on Breakfast in for Dan, me in for Jordan and Sue. And then you've got Joe in for Jenny later. So Sammy Kay, who's on in just over 15 minutes, actually the only one in his original slot. Well done, Sammy. 10 points to you. Backstreet Boys next on Gorgeous.
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Outcasts and Hey Ya, the penultimate one from me, Craig Dane, in for Jordan Adams and Sue Hannum. It's been a lot of fun, and we'll do it all over again next week, shall we? Because I've signed up to a few weeks of this until they come back, if they ever come back, which they will. I just don't know when. They don't know when. Jordan's basically got eye issues. He had to go for some like emergency surgery, which is actually really serious. But we're just playing by ear now, or playing by eye as to when he'll be back. Sammy K is on the way next. Lovely Sammy and

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3: Police are investigating after several people died in a crash following a police chase in Teesside. Ben Monse has more.
4: The three-vehicle collision took place on the A66 in Southbank near Middlesbrough shortly after 3:30 a.m. Police say there's a significant emergency response at the scene and people should use alternative routes as the road will remain closed for some time. That's in both directions between Normanby Road and Church Lane in Eston.
3: A young girl has died in hospital days after getting into difficulty in the sea in West Sussex. Six-year-old Saja Al-Kawas died on Friday after the deaths of her 14-year-old sister and parents on Tuesday in Shoreham-by-Sea. Prince Harry and six other household names must pay more than £9.5 million to the Daily Mail's publisher. It's in the first round of legal costs after losing their High Court claims. And George Russell delivered a much-needed boost to his championship hopes with a commanding victory in the Dutch Grand Prix sprint. That's the latest from Radio News Hub. I'm Grace McIntosh.
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3: Plenty of sunshine for all this afternoon with only a few areas of patchy cloud at times. Some light drizzle is possible in places, highs of 22 degrees Celsius.
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6: 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Almost the end of August. What's going on? Crikey, we've got a great show for you today coming up this Saturday afternoon. Coming up, we've got the Cardigans, but we're going to be kicking off the show with Keane. Everybody's changing.
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One Direction history. You're listening to me, Sammy Kay, here on Gorgeous Radio. Welcome to the show. Now it's time for Miles Smith, Stargazing, his most streamed song, and one of my son's favourites.

0: Yes, that was Crush, Jennifer Page. You're listening to me, Sammy Kay, here on Gorgeous Radio. Now, we've got loads to talk about today on today's show, and I want to hear from you, so get in touch. You can WhatsApp me, 01902 288019. It'd be great to hear from you. Get in touch with the show. Let's have a bit of a chat. All right, coming up next here on Gorgeous, we've got Ray, Where Is My Husband? And that's coming next.
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Lena Marlin, sitting down here. You're listening to me, Sammy Kay, here on Gorgeous Radio, Saturday afternoons. Hey, I saw a film last week, which I loved. I've not enjoyed a film as much as I did. I'm going to be telling you all about it a little bit later. But before I do, I think it's time to go back to the 80s. Go West. We close our eyes here on Gorgeous Radio with me, Sammy Kay.

0: Sometimes, Britney Spears. You listen to me, Sam McKay, here on Gorgeous Radio. Hey, did you know, last week, 19th of August, it was a very special day. When was that? Wednesday. Very special, because it was National Bow Tie Day, Potato Day, and Photography Day. So if you didn't take a photo of a potato wearing a bow tie, you missed out. What a fantastic day. All right, coming up next, we've got Live in Joy, Dreamer.
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6: 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Think.

Lewis Capaldi, Forget Me. You listen to me, Sam Kay, here on Gorgeous Radio. I mentioned earlier that I watched a really good movie last week, and that was Song Sung Blue. Song Sung Blue, with Hugh Jackman. Brilliant. If you haven't seen it, watch it. It's basically a movie of a documentary, and it's fantastic. I loved it. Big Neil Diamond fan, though, so it makes sense. Okay, coming now, great band from the 90s. It's Dodgy with Good Enough, here on Gorgeous Radio.

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0: This is Gorgeous News.
3: An investigation has been launched into a crash which killed several people following a police chase in Teesside. Ben Monte reports.
4: The collision took place on the A66 in Southbank near Middlesbrough in the early hours of this morning. The A66 is closed in both directions between Normanby Road and Church Lane. North East Ambulance Service said three vehicles were involved in total and a number of patients died at the scene.
3: A six-year-old girl has died in hospital after getting into difficulty in the sea in West Sussex. Saja Al-Kawa had been critically ill since the incident at Shoreham-by-Sea on Tuesday. The Duchess of Sussex is reportedly in talks to return to acting. That's when she, Harry and the children move back to the UK later this month. Meghan is said to be in discussions over a possible role in Netflix hit The Gentlemen. In football, Brentford welcome Tottenham Hotspur for the first All-London clash of the Premier League season. In the Scottish Premiership, it's a Dundee derby as Dundee United face Dundee. That's the latest from Radio News Hub. I'm Grace McIntosh.
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3: Plenty of sunshine for all this afternoon with only a few areas of patchy cloud at times. Some light drizzle is possible in places, highs of 22 degrees Celsius.
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7: 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Saturday afternoons, I'm having a great afternoon. I hope you are too. All right, on the way, we have Simply Red. But before that, we're kicking off this hour with Shakira. Whenever, whenever, whatever, whenever. It's coming up now.
0: This-

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1: Beep, beep. That's my impression of Olivia Rodrigo driving with her driving licence. You know, since me, Sammy K, here on Gorgeous Radio, I'm a fan of Olivia Rodrigo. In fact, I even pre-ordered her last album. Yes, I did. I don't do that often. But now, here, it's time for Chapel Road with Good Luck.

0: In a circle, sweat, la la la la la long. What a tune. You're listening to me, Sammy K, here on Gorgeous Radio. Thanks for listening to the show. Hey, if you want to get in touch, why not find us on the social medias, Instagram, Facebook, all those. Just look for Gorgeous Radio and we come up. Send me a PM. It'd be great to hear from you. It really would. Let's have a chat. Let's get talking. All right, coming up next here on Gorgeous, we have got the one and only, one of my favourites, Take That, the greatest boy band in the world, not including the Beatles. Sweet July, that's coming next.
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3: Remembering how to prepare for a road trip is as easy as spelling it. 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
4: Are we ready?
3: Yes, Mum.
4: National highways. Animals can't speak to drivers. But if they could, they would be asking us, telling us by the sounds of it, to put our litter and fruit waste in the bin. Because roadside litter kills an estimated 3 million animals every year. No wonder they sound miffed. So let's lend them a paw. Let's take our rubbish with us and bin it properly. National highways. And what's that? They said thanks very much.

The beautiful South, don't marry her. You're listening to me, Sammy K, here on Gorgeous Radio. Hey, did you have the storms? Did you have the storms last week? Oh, my word. I was getting my Ocado shop delivered, and it was chucking it down. Oh, my gosh. The poor man unloaded my shopping and food. Just talking about food, I think it's time for this one. Hungry Eyes. That's what I had. Eric Carmen. Wasn't he in South Park? Not entirely sure. Here on Gorgeous Radio, me, Sammy K, Saturday afternoons.

0: Hey there, Delilah. By the plain white tees, you don't want to put them in the wash with any of your socks. Oh dear. Anyway, just to let you know, it's back. It is back, listener. We are having the 90s weekend here on Gorgeous Radio, and that's going to happen on August Bank Holiday. That's the 29th, 30th and the 31st. In fact, that's next week, isn't it? Next weekend. It's going to be 90s all weekend. It's going to be fantastic. Make sure you tune in for that. I cannot wait. Love a bit of 90s. Hopefully there's some Britpop in there. All right, coming up next, though, we've got Blondie with Maria here on Gorgeous Radio. Me, Sammy K.
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3: Police are investigating after several people died in a crash following a police chase in Teesside. Ben Monse has more.
4: The three-vehicle collision took place on the A66 in Southbank near Middlesbrough shortly after 3:30 a.m. Police say there's a significant emergency response at the scene and people should use alternative routes as the road will remain closed for some time. That's in both directions between Normanby Road and Church Lane in Eston.
3: A young girl has died in hospital days after getting into difficulty in the sea in West Sussex. Six-year-old Saja Al-Kawas died on Friday after the deaths of her 14-year-old sister and parents on Tuesday in Shoreham-by-Sea. Prince Harry and six other household names must pay more than £9.5 million to the Daily Mail's publisher. It's in the first round of legal costs after losing their High Court claims. And George Russell delivered a much-needed boost to his championship hopes with a commanding victory in the Dutch Grand Prix sprint. That's the latest from Radio News Hub. I'm Grace McIntosh.
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3: Plenty of sunshine for all this afternoon with only a few areas of patchy cloud at times. Some light drizzle is possible in places, highs of 22 degrees Celsius.
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8: 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This lovely Saturday afternoon. I've had a lovely time though, but we've still got an hour to go. Hey, are you a fan of TikTok? What about a fan of Kesha? It's coming up now here on Gorgeous.
0: This is

0: just like a song when we were young.
1: Adele there. They love you, Adele, when we were young. You're listening to me, Sammy Kay, here on Gorgeous Radio. Hey, I'm so excited. I'm so excited for the Burr month, September, November, December. I'm looking forward to it getting a bit cooler and just being a bit darker in general. Maybe that's to match my dark, dark soul. Anyway, it's time for Die With A Smile. Bruno Mars and Lady Gaga here on Gorgeous.

0: Vogue, Madonna. Oh, what a tune that is. Hey, I'm excited. I'm excited because it's been announced. Last One Laughing Halloween special. I cannot wait. 23rd of October. Jimmy Carr, as always, is going to be there. Who else? Phil Wang, Jack D, Reece Smith, Shear Smith, my favourite, Harriet Dyer, Tom Allen. It's going to be a fantastic show. Are you going to be watching it? Set your Sky Plus if you've still got Sky Plus. I haven't anymore. Does that even exist anymore? I can't wait to talk about it when it comes out. Can't wait. Last One Laughing, October 23rd.
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If You Ever, Gabrielle and E17. There we go. You listen to me, Sammy K, here on Gorgeous Radio. One of an ex-member of E17 is now a roofer, isn't he? I saw a photo of him on top of a roof doing the tiles. So that's good. Good to see he's still working. So that's nice. And also, Jonathan has got in touch via the Instagram, and he has said it's a shame Bob Mortimer is not going to be on Last One Laughing. Well, he's been twice, hasn't he? He's been twice, Jonathan. Nice to have a new face. Maybe Jack D will take his title. Anyway, everybody wants to rule the world. Tears for Fears, here on Gorgeous Radio.

0: crazy chick. 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And mentioning Charlotte Church, apparently people used to think Jenny Homont looked like Charlotte Church. I can see that. In fact, the other night I was at a gig and I got told, because I shaved all my hair off, I got told I looked like Alexis Sale. I've never had that one before, but I'll take it. He was a very funny man. I've also had Jack Black in the past. I get that quite a lot. Many moons ago, I used to get Harry Hill. I wonder if I get told that now and I haven't got any hair. Oh, dear. Anyway, we've got more great music on the way. Coming up next here on Gorgeous, we've got Incognito. There we go. Just for you. And that is coming up next here on Gorgeous Radio. Me, Sammy K.
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3: 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My mum had given me this carrot cake and it was like the finest carrot cake. A nice big one. Have you seen it? 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
3: 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Delicious. 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

That was Sabrina Carpenter with Busy Woman, and I'm sure she is a very busy woman indeed. Very popular. All right, well, I've run right out of time here at Gorgeous. I hope you've enjoyed the show. I certainly enjoyed being here. Coming up next, we have got Joe sitting in for Jenny Homant, and he's here all until 7 p.m. tonight. So enjoy the rest of your week, and I shall see you back here next weekend for the Gorgeous 90s weekend. Enjoy your week, and I shall see you next Saturday. What a-

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3: 7 people, including 2 police officers, have died after a crash following a police pursuit on the A66 near Middlesbrough. Cleveland Police says a Volkswagen Passat travelling the wrong way along the road collided with a marked police vehicle this morning. Ben Monsey has this report.
4: The collision took place on the A66 in South Bank near Middlesbrough in the early hours of this morning. The A66 is closed in both directions between Normanby Road and Church Lane.
3: The police watchdog has launched an investigation into the circumstances leading up to the crash. The Duchess of Sussex is reportedly in talks to return to acting when she, Harry and their kids move back to the UK later this month. Meghan is said to be in early stage discussions over a possible role in the 3rd series of Guy Ritchie's Netflix hit The Gentlemen. And in football this afternoon, Hull City have pulled off a major upset, beating Manchester United 2-0 in the Premier League. That's the latest from Radio News Hub. I'm Dave Cronin.
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3: Remaining cloudy over northern Scotland with a few light showers. Elsewhere, a chilly night and the odd mist or fog patch forming in rural areas. Lows of 13 degrees Celsius.
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6: Afternoon, it's Gorgeous Radio at the weekend with Joe in for Jenny Homan this afternoon. Just gone 4 on your Saturday afternoon. Some great tunes on the way. Natalie and Broodley to play you. I'll start you though with this from Sugar Babes, Denial at Gorgeous.
0: This is Gorgeous.

It's Gorgeous Radio out the weekend with DNCE and Cake by the Ocean. How you doing? It's Joe Melville with you in for Jenny Homan this afternoon. She's off on her holidays this Saturday and next week as well, so you got me, I'm afraid. Kelly Clarkson to play you after this now from Jade. It's Angel of My Dreams at Gorgeous.

0: to the 90s, gorgeous, for Peter Andre and Mysterious Girl on your Saturday afternoon. Very nearly 4:30 already. Where's the time gone today, eh? Right, I'm Joe, in for Jenny this afternoon. Jenny's off on a holiday. I don't know where she is. I think she's gone to the beach. I think she might be lying by the pool, margarita in one hand, book in another, just chilling, enjoying the sunshine. Because that's what we haven't had enough of this year, isn't it? Sunshine. What are we on? Like number 6 now, heatwave-wise? I'm enjoying the fresh breeze today, I have to admit. Right, stay there. Some great tunes still to come for you. I'm back with Alex Warren and Fever Dream. And I'm also playing Nutrition McNeil for you as well. Stay there. It's gorgeous.
1: Gorgeous. Gorgeous.
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It's Lutricia McNeil at Gorgeous. It's Stranded on your Saturday afternoon. You're with Joe in for Jenny Homan today. Right then, we're going to get this on for you now. I always think of Gavin and Stacey with this one. It's Dolly Parton and Kenny Rogers at Gorgeous. Islands in the Stream.

0: It's Gorgeous Radio at the weekend with Mojo and Lady. Hear me tonight on your Saturday afternoon, nearly 4:45 right now. Tomorrow we've got an absolute stellar lineup for you. I'm going to tell you about this. As you know, Steve Brooks is here with you with Brooksy at breakfast tomorrow at 8 a.m. He's got your oldies hour at 9 as well. And join Mike Harrison for Sunday lunch if you like, midday. He's joining you for 4 hours to take you through your Sunday afternoon. And Russ Dyer rounding off the weekend for you from 4 right here at Gorgeous. Back to now though, All Saints to play you the weekend as well. And I'm back with Everything But the Girl Missing. That's next here at Gorgeous.
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8: Animals can't speak to drivers. But if they could, they would be asking us, telling us by the sounds of it, to put our litter and fruit waste in the bin. Because roadside litter kills an estimated 3 million animals every year. No wonder they sound miffed. So let's lend them a paw. Let's take our rubbish with us and bin it properly. National Highways. And what's that? They said thanks very much.

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Stay there, some great tunes still to come on the way after the news at 5. Let's get Prince on for you first, the most beautiful girl in the world at Gorgeous.

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3: Prime Minister Andy Burnham says he's devastated by the deaths of two police officers and five members of the public in a crash on the A66 near Middlesbrough. The officers who died have been named by Cleveland Police Chief Constable Victoria Fuller.
4: PC Matthew Blades and PC Tom Clough died at the scene, along with the five occupants of the Passat.
3: Aristocrat Constance Martin has been granted permission to appeal her 14-year prison sentence over the death of her baby daughter. Martin and her partner, Mark Gordon, were convicted after baby Victoria died while the couple were living off-grid and evading authorities in early 2023. And American actor Chase Stokes has said his liver and kidney were failing after he finished filming Outer Banks. The 33-year-old played John B on the Netflix series, which premiered in 2020 and released its fifth and final season this week. That's the latest from Radio News Hub. I'm Dave Cronin.
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3: Remaining cloudy over northern Scotland with a few light showers. Elsewhere, a chilly night and the odd mist or fog patch forming in rural areas. Lows of 13 degrees Celsius.
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6: Just gone five, it's Saturday afternoon. It's Joe with you through till seven tonight, in for Jenny this afternoon. Great tunes to come then. I've got Teddy Swims, Lose Control. That's a great track to play you. Coldplay and Ace of Base. But we're starting this hour with Booty Love and Boogie Tonight.

want to, stare if you want to, but I got to party. I'm up in the party. I'm glad that I got you, and it's alright. You got you.

back to 2011 for Coldplay and Paradise at Gorgeous on your Saturday afternoon. Playing you some right tunes this afternoon, aren't we? Ace of Base before that and The Sign. And let's get this on for you now. Teddy Swims, Lose Control. This is a corker.

0: George Michael and Fast Love are gorgeous on your Saturday afternoon. What is it? 25 past five right now. And I played you Enrique Iglesias before that. Remember him? We'd Love to See You Cry. And Teddy Swims Lose Control as well. I was thinking I might have to go swimming on Thursday because there was an absolute downpour. I mean, we need it, don't we? Let's be honest. But, oh my goodness me, absolutely threw it down. And I was out having a walk in my local park. And I was in a t-shirt and thankfully jeans, not shorts. I got absolutely soaked. I went back to the car and I just kind of sat there thinking, yeah, leather seats are good in cool weather, but not when you're absolutely dripping wet. Right, stay there. I've got loads of great tunes on the way. I'm going to play Westlife World of Our Own and I'm back with Lewis Capaldi next.
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Jennifer Lopez, If You Had My Love. It's Gorgeous Radio at the weekend on your Saturday afternoon. Just gone 5:30 right now. Right, we're going to get some really good tunes on for you as we lead into our Saturday night gorgeous playlist. This is Shalamar. I Can Make You Feel Good on your Saturday afternoon at Gorgeous.

0: It's Gorgeous Radio at the weekend with Texas and Inner Smile on your Saturday afternoon. It's Joe Melville here in for Jenny Homant. I'm here with you next Saturday as well. Jenny's on holiday. I'm very, very jealous. Right, stay there. Great tunes still to come. S Club and Pink on the way. And I'm back with Whitney Houston at Gorgeous.
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Loving this tune. S Club, Don't Stop Moving, doesn't get old, does it? And before that, I played you Pink, Gorgeous, on your Saturday afternoon. It's Joe in for Jenny today. Right, some great tunes still to come. James Arthur and Kylie Minogue to play you after all the latest at 6. Going to get this on for you first, though. And it's in honour of my gorgeous radio colleague, Danny Davis. This is Desiree and Life for Gorgeous.

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3: The two police officers killed in this morning's crash on the A66 had been named as PC Matthew Blades and PC Tom Clough. Seven people died when a Volkswagen Passat travelling the wrong way along the A66 near Middlesbrough collided with a marked police vehicle. Cleveland Police Chief Constable Victoria Fuller.
4: Out of respect for all those who have lost loved ones, I would strongly urge people to avoid speculation and respect the privacy of the families.
3: The Duchess of Sussex is reportedly in talks to return to acting when she, Harry and their children move back to the UK later this month. And Sir Ridley Scott has declared that he sees himself as an influencer rather than filmmaker. The 88-year-old director, best known for films including Alien, Blade Runner and Gladiator, said being ahead of the game has made him an influencer. That's the latest from Radio News Hub. I'm Dave Cronin.
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3: Remaining cloudy over northern Scotland with a few light showers. Elsewhere, a chilly night and the odd mist or fog patch forming in rural areas. Lows of 13 degrees Celsius.
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6: Right then, we're going to get some big tunes on for you. Just gone 6 on your Saturday afternoon. I've got the New Radicals, Craig David and Ed Sheeran to play you. Let's start with Kylie Minogue.
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James Arthur and Say You Won't Let Go. Gorgeous on your Saturday afternoon. You're with Joe in for Jenny right through till 7 tonight. Right then, let's get this great tune on for you right now. It's Ed Sheeran and As Is Am at Gorgeous.

0: It's Gorgeous Radio on your Saturday afternoon with New Radicals, and you get what you give. Right, weather-wise, looking pretty nice over the next few days. Yes, I know, we're not quite at heatwave levels again just yet, thankfully. Highs of 20 degrees today, lows of 6 overnight tonight. Tomorrow, picking up 22 degrees, lows of 8. And then into Monday, we've got 24 degrees and overnight lows of 13. Yeah, I know. So it's going to feel, start to feel a little bit uncomfortable again for sleeping at night. I've just got used to the breeze. I've just got used to that nice coolness overnight. I'm going to go back to uncomfortable sleeping again, I'm afraid. Right, stay there. Some great tunes on the way. I'm back with Somba and Homewrecker at Gorgeous.
1: We are gorgeous.
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It's extreme and more than words are gorgeous on your Saturday afternoon. It's Joe with you in for Jenny. Just gone 6:30 right now. I went into a 70s disco the other day. At first I was afraid. Sorry.

0: Before you go, there's something I want you to have.
1: Oh, it's beautiful. But wait a minute, isn't this...
0: Yeah, yes it is.
1: But I thought the old lady dropped it into the ocean in the end.

0: Britney Spears, of course. Oops, I did it again on your Saturday afternoon. It's Joe with the in for Jenny. Nearly 7:15 right now, and I've got to apologise because just before the start of Gloria Gaynor, I Will Survive, I introed it with a very, very bad dad joke. I said, if you missed it, I said, I've forgotten it now. What did I say? I went into a 70s disco the other day. At first, I was afraid. Yeah, I'm sorry. It's a really bad joke. I won't do any more bad dad jokes. I won't do any more good ones either. Right, stay there. I'm going to be back with you in just a second with Carly Rae Jepsen and Robin S. So gorgeous.
1: We are gorgeous.
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6: Animals can't speak to drivers, but if they could, they would be asking us, telling us by the sounds of it, to put our litter and fruit waste in the bin. Because roadside litter kills an estimated 3 million animals every year. No wonder they sound miffed. So let's lend them a paw. Let's take our rubbish with us and bin it properly. National Highways. And what's that? They said thanks very much.

James Morrison and Wonderful World at Gorgeous on your Saturday afternoon, just gone 5 to 7. Thank you very much indeed for your company, and I will be back with you next Saturday afternoon from 4. I'm going to leave you though in the meantime with this from Bon Jovi, It's Always. The Gorgeous playlist is next. Have a great rest of your weekend.

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3: Tributes are being paid to two police officers killed in a crash that claimed seven lives on the A66 near Middlesbrough. PC Matthew Blades and PC Tom Clough died when a car travelling the wrong way collided with their marked police vehicle in the early hours of Saturday. Chief Constable of Cleveland Police is Victoria Fuller.
4: These were brave officers protecting our communities and serving our residents.
3: Aristocrat Constance Martin has been granted permission to appeal her 14-year prison sentence over the death of her baby daughter. Martin and her partner were convicted after baby Victoria died while the couple were living off-grid and evading authorities in early 2023. And Lando Norris will start the Dutch Grand Prix from pole position after edging out Mercedes' George Russell in a dramatic qualifying session disrupted by late rain. That's the latest from Radio News Hub. I'm Dave Cronin.
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3: Remaining cloudy over northern Scotland with a few light showers. Elsewhere, a chilly night and the odd mist or fog patch forming in rural areas. Lows of 13 degrees Celsius.

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3: The two police officers killed in Saturday morning's crash on the A66 have been named as PC Matthew Blades and PC Tom Clough. Seven people died when a Volkswagen Passat travelling the wrong way along the A66 near Middlesbrough collided with a marked police vehicle on Saturday morning. Cleveland Police Chief Constable Victoria Fuller.
4: I would strongly urge people to avoid speculation and respect the privacy of the families.
3: The Duchess of Sussex is reportedly in talks to return to acting when she, Harry and their children move back to the UK later this month. Meghan is said to be in early stage discussions over a possible role in a third series of Guy Ritchie's Netflix hit The Gentlemen. And Sir Ridley Scott has declared that he sees himself as an influencer rather than a filmmaker. The 88-year-old director said being ahead of the game has made him an influencer. That's the latest from Radio News Hub. I'm Dave Cronin.
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3: Remaining cloudy over northern Scotland with a few light showers. Elsewhere, a chilly night and the odd mist or fog patch forming in rural areas. Lows of 13 degrees Celsius.
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1: Is risking your future really a road you want to go down? When you let drugs drive, you lose control of your life. 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
4: Tributes are being paid to two police officers killed in a crash that claimed seven lives on the A66 near Middlesbrough. PC Matthew Blades and PC Tom Clough died when a car travelling the wrong way collided with their marked police vehicle in the early hours of Saturday. Chief Constable of Cleveland Police says Victoria Fuller.
5: These were brave officers protecting our communities and serving our residents who didn't return home to their families at the end of their shift.
4: Reports suggest the Duchess of Sussex could be considering a return to acting, while Prince Harry faces a substantial legal bill following a High Court defeat. And Dolly Parton says she put her own health aside while caring for her husband before his death last year. The 80-year-old has faced a series of cancelled appearances due to ill health, but says she's now responding well to treatment and is improving. That's the latest from Radio News Hub. I'm Dave Cronin.
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4: Sunday, we'll see sunny spells and light winds. Temperatures will be slightly warmer than Saturday with a chance of an isolated shower in the far north. Highs of 24 degrees Celsius.

0: 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But if they could, they would be asking us, telling us by the sounds of it, to put our litter and fruit waste in the bin. Because roadside litter kills an estimated 3 million animals every year. No wonder they sound miffed. So let's lend them a paw. 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National Highways. And what's that? They said thanks very much.
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2: You're going to be absolutely disgusted with me because I'm supposed to be fasting. 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
3: Prime Minister Andy Burnham says he's devastated by the deaths of two police officers and five members of the public in a crash on the A66 near Middlesbrough. The officers who died have been named by Cleveland Police Chief Constable Victoria Fuller.
4: Tragically, two police officers, PC Matthew Blades and PC Tom Clough, died at the scene, along with the five occupants of the Passat.
3: Conservative leader Kemi Badenoch has branded former Tory members who defected to Reform UK as among the most dishonest people she has met. She also ruled out any future deal with Nigel Farage's party, saying she'd rather face another general election. And actor Andrew Garfield has revealed he's addicted to a secret Instagram account despite staying off social media publicly. That's the latest from Radio News Hub. I'm Dave Cronin.
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3: Sunday, we'll see sunny spells and light winds. Temperatures will be slightly warmer than Saturday with a chance of an isolated shower in the far north. Highs of 24 degrees Celsius.

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3: The two police officers killed in Saturday morning's crash in the A66 have been named as PC Matthew Blades and PC Tom Clough. Seven people died when a Volkswagen Passat travelling the wrong way along the A66 near Middlesbrough collided with a marked police vehicle on Saturday morning. Cleveland Police Chief Constable Victoria Fuller.
4: I would strongly urge people to avoid speculation and respect the privacy of the families.
3: The Duchess of Sussex is reportedly in talks to return to acting when she, Harry and their children move back to the UK later this month. Meghan is said to be in early stage discussions over a possible role in a third series of Guy Ritchie's Netflix hit The Gentlemen. And Sir Ridley Scott has declared that he sees himself as an influencer rather than a filmmaker. The 88-year-old director said being ahead of the game has made him an influencer. That's the latest from Radio News Hub. I'm Dave Cronin.
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3: Sunday, we'll see sunny spells and light winds. Temperatures will be slightly warmer than Saturday with a chance of an isolated shower in the far north. Highs of 24 degrees Celsius.

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3: Prime Minister Andy Burnham says he's devastated by the deaths of two police officers and five members of the public in a crash on the A66 near Middlesbrough. The officers who died have been named by Cleveland Police Chief Constable Victoria Fuller.
4: Tragically, two police officers, PC Matthew Blades and PC Tom Clough, died at the scene, along with the five occupants of the Passat.
3: Conservative leader Kemi Badenoch has branded former Tory members who defected to Reform UK as among the most dishonest people she has met. She also ruled out any future deal with Nigel Farage's party, saying she'd rather face another general election. And actor Andrew Garfield has revealed he's addicted to a secret Instagram account despite staying off social media publicly. That's the latest from Radio News Hub. I'm Dave Cronin.
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3: Sunday, we'll see sunny spells and light winds. Temperatures will be slightly warmer than Saturday with a chance of an isolated shower in the far north. Highs of 24 degrees Celsius.

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1: Animals can't speak to drivers, but if they could, they would be asking us, telling us by the sounds of it, to put our litter and fruit waste in the bin. Because roadside litter kills an estimated 3 million animals every year. No wonder they sound miffed. So let's lend them a paw. 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National Highways. And what's that? They said thanks very much.

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3: The two police officers killed in Saturday morning's crash on the A66 have been named as PC Matthew Blades and PC Tom Clough. Seven people died when a Volkswagen Passat travelling the wrong way along the A66 near Middlesbrough collided with a marked police vehicle on Saturday morning. Cleveland Police Chief Constable Victoria Fuller.
4: I would strongly urge people to avoid speculation and respect the privacy of the families.
3: The Duchess of Sussex is reportedly in talks to return to acting when she, Harry and their children move back to the UK later this month. Meghan is said to be in early stage discussions over a possible role in a third series of Guy Ritchie's Netflix hit The Gentlemen. And Sir Ridley Scott has declared that he sees himself as an influencer rather than a filmmaker. The 88-year-old director said being ahead of the game has made him an influencer. That's the latest from Radio News Hub. I'm Dave Cronin.
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3: Sunday, we'll see sunny spells and light winds. Temperatures will be slightly warmer than Saturday with a chance of an isolated shower in the far north. Highs of 24 degrees Celsius.
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